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1: 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I'm not worried.
2: Javeriana Estéreo, Bogotá. HJKZ. Sin fronteras.

0: why, 'cause she's doing fine.
1: Yep, she's doing all right. We're still together.
0: Listen.

It was just one of those things, just one of those craziest flings, one of those bells that now and then rings, just one of those things. It was just one of those nights, just one of those fabulous flights, a trip to the moon on gossamer wings, just one of those things. If we thought a bit of the end of it when we started painting the town, we'd have been aware that our love affair was too hot

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I want a man, not just a mouse.

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And may your future you won't fear, dear. There won't be another to treat you like a brother. Broken record. Take it, chief. Take it, chief. Take it, chief.

0: What you talking about, boy?
1: I got to tell you but one thing. Listen,
0: every night I like pretty women.
1: Listen, I understand what you're trying to tell me.
0: I love her.
1: Ain't she nice?
0: Yeah, you do it.
1: How you like her? Let me tell you about her. Listen.

0: 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Love them.
1: Oh, yeah, you love them.
0: Man, my woman got so great big legs and stuff like that. Her wrist come up above her knee.
1: Oh, my God.

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Oh, babe. There's nothing I can do, oh, darling, I love you. There's no way you can stay home alone, babe.